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Richard, you haven't really changed, I said, it's just that now you're romanticizing some pain that's in your head. You got

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1: I hate the winter, can't stand the cold. I tend to cancel all the plans.
2: I'm sorry, I can't make it.
1: 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Can I kick it? Yeah, I can.

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centigrades while the cavern spins. Chunks of you will sit down to seals, blubber rich in morning. I'll mash you up, yes, I know, so love away, but it's fair to say.

I dedicate this record to Carnival, to all you brothers taking long trips down south, Virginia, Baltimore, all around the world, and your girl gets this message that you ain't coming back. She's sitting back in a room, the lights is off, she's crying, and then my voice comes in, pow, in the middle of the night, and this is what I told her for you.

0: Crosby, Stills and Nash. Love the one you're with. ועוד אחד מתוך בלונד און בלונד. בוב דילן, 1966. 60 years ago. ועדיין, I want you.
1: Guilty undertaker sighs, the lonesome organ grinder cries, the silver saxophones say, I should refuse you. 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

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I know not what it was nor why, for usually I'm quite shy, but from the moment I saw you, I knew that I needed you in my life. 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

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And the radio flows molten through your ears. But you're only dreaming. 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

sits on the floor and has beautiful dreams. Then he gets brought down by a woman who screams, but he knows it's only a record. Oh yes it is.